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It's Dollar Bill from his latest effort, Frozen Charlotte. Really good album. Inside Six with some Linkin Park. It's Faint on The Edge.

0: Z104.5 The Edge, Tulsa's Rock Alternative, 3 Days Grace, another banger. A mellow banger, but a banger nonetheless from the Alienation album, which is spectacular. They said they're ready to get back in the studio. They've got a lot of new material already sort of worked out since they've been on the road. A great thing to hear. And a good six-pack to kick things off on our Friday Eve. How about some food news?
1: And now, let's eat. It's Kenny's Food News.
0: Yeah, and our food news, well, it is that time of year. It's almost Girl Scout season, which means soon the Scouts will be hitting the streets, hanging out in front of supermarkets, and sending the sign-up list to the parents' office to sell cookies. And this year, it's going to be a couple of new items to pick from. One of which, for dogs. Joining the lineup of Samoas, Thin Mints, and Tagalongs is Patch Pals. Patch Pals is a blueberry muffin-flavored treat made just for dogs, developed with the pet company Bark. The other new item is the Girl Scout Sparkables, the organization's first allergy-friendly cookie. 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I'm thinking more of a Girl Scout pre-roll. Not necessarily a gluten-free cookie, but I'm a little twisted. 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You can sign me up for the Thin Mints, about 4 boxes. Let's get a break here. We are right back with something from Daft Punk next at the Edge.
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There's your Daft Punk, Get Lucky. You know who covers that super good? Sasquatch. Look him up. Here's some fresh stuff from Fontaines, D.C. Give the volume to Marianne. And remember, you're hearing it on The Edge.

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0: Buzz, Rock Alternative, that is the neighborhood. That's Private, bringing us right into our second hour tonight on our Friday. You've got a text from Avery. Says there's a strain at one of the dispensaries called Girl Scout Cookies. I'm sure there is. There was a free Britney going around for a while, too, that I heard about. 918-614-1045. That is our text line. You can suggest a jam, especially if you are jamming on the job tonight. We'd like to help you out. Later this hour, things that used to be free, and now you get charged for. It was kind of an interesting read on BuzzFeed. Let's get a quick break. Dominic Fike has a hot one. That's up right after these on The Edge at Night.
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0: Z104.5 The Edge, Tulsa's Rock Alternative. That's Dominic Fike's Baby Doll, and he's got TikTok to thank for that huge blast in popularity. TikTok will do that. Makes what is a few years old new again. Coming up tomorrow, we're going to launch into a ScottFest winning weekend. Buff out those bagpipes, get that kilt to the dry cleaners, and prepare to win your way in to the ScottFest in Broken Arrow happening September 18th through the 20th. Lots of super fun out there. Terrific vendors out there, food booths, festival kilts. My cousin Rick is a wandering bagpiper at the ScottFest every single year. He's from Tennessee, comes in just to blow the pipes. Sign up starting at 10 o'clock tomorrow morning, or just get that entry in before 12 midnight on Sunday, and you'll be entered to win some ScottFest tickets. Hard to believe this is going to be our last one. Now let's make this one count. Let's get a break six coming up. We're going to start things off with Deftones next on Your Edge at Night.
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We play the old stuff. 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

Z104.5 The Edge, Tulsa's Rock Alternative. That is Sam Fender and Rain Me In. We are inside six in a row. Shout out to Leslie. She just texted in to say she is on the app listening in Ridgedale. Well, thank you for checking us out, Leslie. We appreciate it. Here's some Vance Joy as we continue through six on The Edge.

0: Z104.5 The Edge, Tulsa's rock alternative, Weezer. We might as well be strangers. Fantastic closer for this set of six this hour. New Weezer is out, and man, I hope you have that album. It is terrific. I was reading on BuzzFeed about stuff that used to be free that isn't free anymore. You know, like the last time I got my iPhone upgraded, came with the phone, of course. That was it. No charger, no headphones, not even adapter to plug in headphones. How about concert tickets? Have you noticed the fees on concert tickets? Good God. Convenience fee, processing fee, delivery fee. Or how about the checked bag fee on airlines? Thank God for Southwest. Seat selections on the plane, too. I rarely fly. I hate it so much. But generally, when I do fly, I don't pick the seat until a couple of weeks out before the flight. Remember Disney back in the day, the Fast Pass? That used to be free. Now you pay for the Fast Pass. And YouTube. Man, the ad breaks are just fast and fearless these days. They just are nonstop and long. And then when's the last time you went to a venue and paid for parking? Wow. Parking is one of the worst. And you pull up to some of these places, $80 if you want to park nearby. And it's $40 if you want to park way over there and take the shuttle in. And also, wasn't that long ago, the pizza delivery was free. You just tipped the guy. The good old days are long gone, my friends. Let's get a break. We're coming back with some 21 Pilots and memories of when things were free or cheap. Next at The Edge.
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104.5 The Edge, Tulsa's Rock Alternative, 21 Pilots, and The Hype. And it's worth all of it, by the way. Here's some new Royal Blood. This is their new tune called 10 Over 10. 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

0: 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Well, one thing to look forward to, a shower tomorrow, and temperatures not being so triple digit. Should be in the 80s. Humid, though, but in the 80s. But it'll start to get a little bit warmer as we get to the weekend. Hey, it's Kenny. Appreciate you guys hanging out with us on this Friday Eve. And just during this last tune, I bought one of those Galaxy nightlights. Have you seen these that project stuff on the ceiling? Like, we have one that does stars, but this new one makes it look like you're underwater. See if it was worth the hype or the price. I'll review it next week. 918-614-1045. That is our text number. Feel free to hit me up for a suggestion this hour. And a little bit later, have you seen this baby that can name all the NFL quarterbacks and who they play for? He's like a football savant at 20 months. We'll tell you about this kid. Let's break here. We got some Paramore up next for Mandy on the Edge at Night.
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0: Z104.5 The Edge, Tulsa's rock alternative, Miles Smith and Hold Me in the Dark. Got a text from Joseph. He was referring to last hour about the free stuff you pay for now. You know, like extra dipping sauce and stuff like that. He says a couple years ago, he got tires at a tire place that wanted to charge him for the nitrogen that they filled the tires with. He said, I'll just take regular air. Well, the air compressor was having a problem, so if he wanted the tires filled, he had to pay for it. He said it was challenging, but he did negotiate free nitrogen for his tires. Hey, the Edge Fall Brawl is rapidly approaching. 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September the 24th, Kane's Ballroom, just 2 weeks out from tonight. Let's get a break here. Six Pack's going to start things off with the Imagine Dragons right after this on your Edge at Night.
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1: 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Great song, made hot again thanks to the off-campus show that was on Prime. We are inside six in a row. I got a text from Eric. He'd like to hear some Chevelle as he is on the job tonight. Well, crank this one up. Thanks for keeping it right here on The Edge.

0: 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We are 3 for 3 on Great Six Packs tonight. What is this, Christmas or something? Sure feels like it. It does feel a little bit like Christmas morning because the NFL is back. We had an NFL game last night, Seattle Seahawks, New England Patriots, the rematch of the Super Bowl. Pretty good game. Tonight it was the San Francisco 49ers, my team, playing in Australia. Coach not real thrilled about playing in Australia. And then having to play again next Sunday. Well, this was a really fun find earlier today. There's a kid online. It's a video his mom shot, and it's going totally viral. Kid looks like he's under two. He can tell you the quarterback of all the NFL teams. He's like a savant. Mom picks up a little plastic helmet, and he says who the quarterback is. And she'll throw out a quarterback name, too. And he just picks up the mini helmet and says, this is the team he plays for.
1: He's a quarterback.
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2: 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And Burrow.
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0: It's fascinating to watch. 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He was on Ellen DeGeneres, and he named all the presidents. 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

Z104.5 The Edge, Tulsa's rock alternative, Portugal the Man, Feel It Still. And Julia's suggestion, we got it a little too late to get it in the six pack, but we got it now for you. It's Evergreen. 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

0: 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Today, National School Picture Day. Is it time for pictures? Do we still do that? Pay huge money for a lousy shot where your kid's got one eye shut, he's looking in the other direction? That used to be a thing. We take much better pictures with our phones now, and it's a lot cheaper. Today, also National TV Dinner Day if you're looking for a snack. And coming up, this was funny on BuzzFeed, too, about some everyday inconveniences that kind of make us a little crazy. And I can agree with some of these, too. We'll take a look at it later this hour. Right now, though, let's get a break. Sarah, the dog groomer, would like some Phoebe Bridgers. We can do that for you, girl. Stay right here on The Edge at night.
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0: fun facts that hipsters will deny. There's feces in your beard, and that means poop. 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

0: 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Her latest from Lost Weekend album, that's called Lost Boys. Sarah the dog groomer asked for that one. Love to hook up the groomers. You people are amazing with what you do and what you put up with to make the dogs look great. Coming up tomorrow, tickets are going on sale for Dog Star live at the Tulsa Theater, October the 14th. That is Keanu Reeves on bass guitar in that band. Tickets go up tomorrow, 10 a.m., so get them before they are hot and unavailable. You'll be watching him play bass and flashing on all these great moments from John Wick 1 through 4. Let's get a break here. We're right back with six in a row. But first, let's take a moment inside Mom's head on School Picture Day.
1: And now, a mom's thoughts on Picture Day.
2: It's School Picture Day, and I forgot to get Dylan a haircut. Okay, deep breaths will be okay. I'll just make him wear a hat. Oh, but wait, the only hat he owns says D's Nuts. What if I wet his hair and part it to the side? Nope. Now he looks like a turn-of-the-century serial killer. I know, I'll tousle it and blast it with hairspray. The messy look is in, right? Or will he look like he just got out of bed? You don't want that to be in the yearbook for life. Maybe I could cut it myself. I mean, I've cut Frank's hair for years. Sure, it's just three strands, but still. Oh, what am I thinking? Get a hold of yourself, woman. Just let him get ready. It'll be fine. Oh, thank God I didn't have a girl.
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Z104.5 The Edge, Tulsa's rock alternative, Bad Omens and Dying to Love. Man, we're slamming some jams this hour. Now it's one from Shinedown, Symptom of Being Human. Thanks for keeping it right here on The Edge.

0: Z104.5 The Edge, Tulsa's Rock Alternative, Cage the Elephant, Beaches in Tennessee. Another great set of six this hour, and some really good Edge listener suggestions, too. Rounded it out really nicely. Another terrific read on BuzzFeed. BuzzFeed was just full of good stuff today. I was reading about annoying life stuff that's just inconvenient. Stuff like buying a pack of 10 hot dogs and getting the 8 buns. You know, that seems to really nut people up. Now, I buy 8 packs of dogs to avoid that. And BuzzFeed was right about this. Annoying life stuff that's just inconvenient. Capri Suns, over the weekend, was helping one of the kids in the family trying to put the straw in her Capri Sun. What the hell? Makes me absolutely crazy trying to get that straw in there. Straws are terrible. Or how about lids that don't match on your Tupperware containers, right? Or what about when you open the chips and there's like a third of the bag, most of them are broken? Like, what the hell happened? Somebody playing football with them? And this one's been burning me lately, too. My phone charger looks like it's charging the phone, but then when I check it in the morning, it has quit and says the phone's wet. The phone is not wet. The phone can't get up off the desk and go swimming on its own. And this one jumped off the page at me too, a real pisser. Grocery bag rips as you're carrying some of the groceries up to the door. And usually when the bag rips, it's usually something with the glass bottles in it, right? The break. Well, that happened to me with it. Bottle of tequila. It's really annoying. We just get through those inconveniences and I guess deal with it. All right, we'll take a couple of deep breaths, recenter here. We'll come right back with Violet Grohl's new track from her fresh new album right after this on Your Edge at Night.
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Z, 104.5 The Edge, Tulsa's rock alternative, Imagine Dragons, whatever it takes. Got a text from Regina. She says, you ever working with that wide, clear packing tape and you lose the end and it gets back onto the roll and you can't find the end? And then when you do find the end, it just shreds apart when you try to separate it. It's maddening. You're absolutely right, Regina. One of the many things that sucks in life. But not this. This is new music from Violet Grohl. This is from her brand new album, new tracks called Bug in the Cake. 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

0: 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That's the ballad, if you will, from their new album, Alienation. I had it on today doing floors. I used my brand new floor cleaner today. It's Abyssal. It's got two big wheel pads on it. They attach to these wheels with Velcro. Super easy to put together and get moving. They turn effortlessly. The cleaner sprays out the front. Oh my God, it makes cleaning my no-carpeted home a lot less bending over and over. It was so great. 918-614-1045 if you want to make a request or if you'd like to try out my floor cleaner or get a recommendation. Coming up a little later this hour, we're going to get an early Friday night laugh from a classic comedian, Stephen Wright. Very dry, very one-liner guy. He's got some pickup lines that are kind of funny. Let's get a quick break. We're back. Got Edge Hill on the way next at The Edge.
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10: I ponder of something great. 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I know it's dire, my time today. 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

reminder of something terrifying, cause this time there's no sound to hide behind. 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
1: 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That's Edge Hill. Love to go. Coming up tomorrow when the clock strikes 10, that entry form is going to be live on the website for the Scott Fest winning weekend. As you know, this thing's going off September 18th through the 20th for the final time at the Broken Arrow Events Center. It's an absolute blast. Terrific music, three stages, 20 bands, whiskey samples, brew guys, bagpipes, including my cousin Rick. He'll be one of the roaming pipers there. He comes in from Tennessee every year for this event. A lot of great food out there, too. We've got your tickets to get in. Get that entry submitted before 12 midnight on Sunday night, and you will be in the draw come Monday when we draw for the Scott Fest tickets. Let's do a quick break here. We're coming back six in a row, ready to go. Lord Huron takes us in next at the Edge.
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Inside our six-pack with some Pearl Jam, Mike McCready slaying the national anthem last night at the Seahawks home opener. At halftime, they had Taylor Momsen and Soundgarden perform. It's pretty cool, too. Here's Daughter on the Edge.

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0: 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That's the neighborhood of privates. Walk the Moon in there, too. Drop that in for Jamie. And that was six, my friends. Another great six-pack. Well, let's get a laugh. We're close enough to Friday at this point, don't you think? Close enough for a Friday night laugh. Here's one from Stephen Wright.
1: Last night I was in a bar and I walked up to this beautiful woman and I said, "Do you live around here often?" She said, "You're wearing two different color socks." I said, "Yes, but to me they're the same because I go by thickness." And she said, "How do you feel?" And I said, "Well, you know when you're sitting on a chair and you lean back so you're just on two legs and then you lean too far and you almost fall over, but just at the last second you catch yourself." I feel like that all the time. I have a map of the United States, it's actual size. It says 1 mile equals 1 mile. Last summer I folded it.
0: Stephen Wright, love that guy, for some early Friday night funnies. Let's get a break. We're coming back with some more tunes. Got the new one from Steve Lacy ahead. Don't move from The Edge.
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Go to one ear and right out the other. 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I'm going back to those beaches in Tennessee. 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

0: Well, howdy, folks. 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

0: 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Here's your stoner thought for the day. So if your shirt is not tucked into your pants, then your pants are tucked into your shirt.
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3: Can I have your attention, please? 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
0: 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You think by now that you'd have learned that there's more. 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

0: From Nashville, Tennessee, that is In Color on the Morning Edge with Josh and Chuck. Good morning, Josh. Happy Friday morning to you. Oh,
1: finally, it is Friday. It feels like this day, this whole week, I guess, has just gone on and on and on, even though it was a short week, yeah. Which is weird for me. Anywho, Thank you very much for tuning into the Morning Edge this morning. Today on the program, we are going to go back in time with your old school Edge song of the day. We're going to tell you how to eat lunch with us. We got a lot of music, and we've also got some random facts. It's all soon on the Edge. Thank you for listening.
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0: There she is, one of the biggest things in America right now, Miss Julia Wolf. That is in my room on the edge. It is Josh and Chuck on this Friday. Let's talk about your weekend weather.
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2: Partly cloudy skies, a stray shower, a thunderstorm possible, high of 93 degrees. Going to get down to 73 overnight. Tomorrow, partly cloudy skies, high of 90. And Sunday, mostly sunny skies, high of 93.
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1: All right, so we're going to be talking about this all day, and we will try not to bum you out. Obviously, it's a Friday, and everybody's trying to go into the weekend in a good mood, but obviously, today is the 25th anniversary of the 9/11 terror attacks.
0: Yeah. You know, it's kind of interesting about that.
1: I'm going to ask you something in a second that I find interesting, but now I want to know what you're thinking.
0: I wonder how this is to kids.
1: I was going to say,
0: didn't live through that.
1: The exact same
0: thing. Oh, wow. Is that weird? Because I think about this, and like you were saying, well, this is kind of a tough day because, you know, blah, blah. And I was thinking about it. And I go, yeah, for us, because we lived through it.
1: Yeah.
0: I wonder what they look at it like.
1: I don't know. And also, and I've told you this, and this is not a slight against Oklahoma schools. It's a slight against every school
0: in the country, yeah.
1: Because I have friends who have kids who did not learn very much about 9/11 in school. I know that my daughter did not learn very much about 9/11 in high school.
0: No, I'm sure if you lived in New York, that's a different story.
1: Yes.
0: But other than that, if you are, yeah. All
1: right. But it is a pivotal moment in our nation's history.
0: Mm-hmm.
1: The fact that I think a lot of kids just don't understand what it was like on that day, much less that entire week after.
0: Right.
1: I think they would find it more interesting that you couldn't fly or that concerts got canceled or whatever.
0: Yeah.
1: But the thing I was going to ask you was, does it feel like it's been 25 years? Because I know that we talk about this every year on the anniversary, and you and I remember every single aspect of that day.
0: Sure. But also I do, it does feel like there's a distance from it. You know what's weird too? Can I throw this at you?
1: Sure.
0: I think the Oklahoma, because where we live, the Oklahoma City bombings, the bombing happens. I think that's more forefront for people in this area.
1: Yeah, but that was 9/11.
0: Think about that.
1: 9/11. No, I get it. I mean, closer to home, like you just said.
0: Yeah.
1: I think if you go to school in New York, you probably have an entire month of a chapter or whatever of a history book about 9/11, where if you live in Hawaii, you're not going to be learning near as much about 9/11. So, yes, the fact that you're closer to home, that makes sense.
0: Yeah. It's weird because, yeah, when you think about anniversaries, that's what I think of always. I don't think of 9/11 as much.
1: Bombing?
0: Yeah. Isn't that weird? Yeah.
1: All right, we'll be talking about 9/11 throughout the day. It is Josh and Chuck. It is Z104.5. Thank you very much for tuning in to us, Hedge family.
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0: New stuff out of Switchfoot that is called Absolution. Switchfoot doing some touring this year along with Amberlin, like the Christian rock people that crossed over into alternative tour. It is Z104.5. Josh and Chuck, what'd you do last night, Charles?
1: Again, I watched the NFL because it was on last night, but ask me what I'm doing tonight.
0: What are you doing tonight, Charles?
1: Going to see Don't Look Back in Anger.
0: Oh, that's right.
1: Yes.
0: I've totally forgot that the Oasis documentary is tonight.
1: Yes.
0: I will be watching it on Disney Plus tonight. Why are you going to see it in the theater?
1: Well, with all the my friends that we went to Melbourne, Australia to see the show, we're all getting back together to watch it.
0: That's again. A lot of fun.
1: Yeah, that should be fun in a theater, I would think.
0: All right, ask me what I'm going to do tonight.
1: What are you doing tonight?
0: I'm going to watch the Oasis documentary on Disney Plus. I totally forgot that is tonight. It is Z104.5. It is Josh and Chuck. We hope that you have a great Friday. We're going to play some more music in a second.
2: Makeup.
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0: on a System of a Down. 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
1: All right, everybody has been talking about AI and how it's going to kill us all, how this is what Terminator came back to help us with. This is, you know, everybody is talking about AI basically all the time.
0: Sure.
1: If you are anywhere in the entertainment industry, it has been top of mind for quite a while because everybody thinks that AI is going to be able to do, you know, me and Chuck's job, right, or Steven Spielberg's job or whatever, right?
0: Right.
1: So Business Insider, have you heard of this magazine?
0: Real
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0: Yeah, Business Insider.
1: Always on the back of the toilet Chuck household. Business Insider.
0: Yeah.
1: Has looked into what it would cost to replace you at your job with like a humanoid robot.
0: All right, that's interesting because I would think the initial cost would be a lot. But then again, too, whatever you get paid a year, I mean, that's a lot of money, too.
1: Okay.
0: You add it all together, right?
1: To replace the average worker with a robot,
0: $200,000
1: plus a $20,000 fee, then $36,000 a year in upkeep.
0: Oh, wow. $36,000 in upkeep?
1: $36,000 in upkeep. So over 5 years.
0: I got news for you. Whatever guy robot replacing me, you're not going to need that much upkeep.
1: You don't need any upkeep. Just let it start breaking down over time until it reaches a certain point.
0: It'll be fine.
1: It's Chuck.
0: Yeah.
1: Over 5 years, a humanoid robot would cost about $400,000 for each employee that it replaces.
0: Oh, okay.
1: That's a lot of money.
0: That is a lot of money.
1: I think we're safe for a while. Me and Chuck don't make anywhere close to that. No. It's The Edge.
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0: Attention, this is a heat advisory.
1: This is a heat advisory. Heat is made up of hotness. The sun is currently adding hotness to the heat outside, so it's hotter. Wear a hat. This is a heat advisory.
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0: There we go. The one everybody knows from the Spider-Man movie. That is Loser out of Tame Impala on the Edge. Good morning. 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
2: Partly cloudy skies. Stray shower, thunderstorm possible. High of 93. Getting down to 73 overnight tomorrow. Partly cloudy skies. High of 90. Sunday, mostly sunny skies. High of 93.
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1: 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And yes, I ordered this weather. 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

0: morning, Edge. Josh and Chuck and Jonah Kagan.
1: When is your wife's birthday?
0: It's next year in June.
1: Oh, you got a long way.
0: Yeah, we got a ways to go.
1: When is your mom's birthday?
0: Coming up.
1: Coming up soon?
0: A couple months.
1: Perfect.
0: What
1: I got it.
0: What do we got?
1: I got it.
0: You're always good at this. Again, I tell you this all the time. You're always good at finding good gifts.
1: Perfume.
0: Okay, that sounds like a good gift.
1: Candy corn perfume.
0: Wait, candy corn?
1: Yes.
0: What does candy corn smell like?
1: You know what candy corn smells
0: no,
1: like.
0: No, I think it's just wax, isn't it?
1: I would assume the inside of a plastic trick-or-treating jack-o'-lantern.
0: I was going to say, yeah, it smells more like plastic than it does anything.
1: There is a new perfume that is being released by Brock's Candy.
0: Okay, Brock's.
1: It is called Ode to Candy Corn.
0: Uh-huh.
1: And you will be able to get it on this website on the 22nd.
0: Oh, hold
1: that
0: on.
1: Is candycornseason.com.
0: Let everybody get their phones. Hold on so you can give it again because I know there's going to be huge demand for this.
1: Why are you being sarcastic?
0: Give me a break. We always do this every year. It's a regular topic. Like, oh, what's the best Halloween candy? And the worst always is candy corn.
1: That doesn't mean you want to smell like it.
0: No, you don't want to smell like it.
1: They say...
0: Again, it doesn't smell.
1: It smells like swirls of notes of creamy vanilla, sponge sugar, and honey.
0: Sponge sugar, what does that smell like?
1: And it will capture the coziness of fall in every spray.
0: No.
1: The bottles are 1.7 ounces.
0: To be fair, it is better than pumpkin spice.
1: Candycornseason.com.
0: You know what?
1: 22nd of this month, and then they'll sell out.
0: I'm going to reverse on this for you.
1: There you go.
0: I'm going to tell you why.
1: Okay.
0: Like I said, it doesn't really smell like anything. I'm for all perfume that doesn't really smell like anything.
1: It smells like vanilla, sugar, and honey.
0: Does it, though? Have you smelled the candy corn? It's very faint if it is any of that. And faint sounds good to me for a smell.
1: Where do you stand?
0: Mm-hmm.
1: I've never
0: perfume?
1: On perfume on a lady.
0: Light. Got to keep it light.
1: But, how close to a lady do you need to be to smell their perfume?
0: Oh, I need to be close.
1: Okay, so you don't want it to be like...
0: No, where you walk in the room, it's like, geez.
1: What about if you're in the elevator? Have you ever been in the elevator?
0: Yeah, no. That's no good. You don't want that, do you?
1: So you just want, like, making out close.
0: Yeah.
1: Huh, that's interesting. Mm-hmm.
0: What about you?
1: I'm still trying to think of your mom with candy corn.
0: Good for Jesus God.
1: What? I'm trying to think about your mom
0: that's
1: with candy
0: very
1: corn.
0: Delightful.
1: Well, that's what I would tell her.
0: Okay.
1: All right. It is The Edge, everybody.
2: 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We have one of our own. It can be problematic. We'll be back.
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